are parts of my story I tried to hide in the glory and sweep it under the table so you would never know. Sometimes I feel like an accident. People look when they're passing and never check on the passing.

0: Yeah, this is how we do.
1: Nobody can do it like us.
0: Damn right.
1: Hey, I'ma go to this beat like whoa.
0: Like whoa.